0: beautiful as you. Doing waking up with someone like me. I swear, girl, you could have anyone you choose. I should stop asking questions before you get up and leave.
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0: 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And you let her go.
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2: When your legs don't work like they used to before, and I can't sweep you off of your feet,